no one can fake. When I'm thinking, you're my distraction. You are where I want to be. My only exception. Even when the clouds bury the sky, there are stars that shine at night. I'm here for you.

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But they ain't got no culito. And let me tell you something, man. They have a nice culito and the right shape. But they ain't got no culito.

You know you have to find love for yourself. You know you have to find love for yourself. You know you

This one, yes, it better be a big one. One. Drums, bass, plot, the string, and move.